0: when you're missing home. 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And you let her go.
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0: Before you go, there's something I want you to have.
1: Oh, it's beautiful. But wait a minute, isn't this?
0: Yeah, yes it is.
1: But I thought the old lady dropped it into the ocean in the air.
0: Well, baby, I went down and got it for you.

of your feet. Will your mouth still remember the taste of my love? Will your eyes still smile from your cheek?

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1: When I first saw you, I saw love. And the first time you touched me.